0: 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So the school where I am currently, they were the only ones that didn't ask about my ethnic background. So which is why I have been so loyal to them.
1: 少数族裔朋友适应香港新生活的故事，尽在 CIBS 节目《跨越障碍见未来》From Barriers to Bridges。
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